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1: Hoops, Spurs,
0: boots. To the flow now, ooh.
1: Dunk, hook, boots. Shoot,
0: come take it to the flow now.

0: turns slowly. It's hard to say that I'd rather stay awake when I'm asleep, because my dreams are bursting at the seams.
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2: Everybody get up.